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1: England are through to the last 16 of the World Cup. In a game packed full of drama, they conceded an early goal from the DR Congo after just 7 minutes. But Harry Kane came to the rescue with two goals in the 75th and 86th minute. These fans are understandably delighted.
2: Normal England stressful situation, isn't it?
3: Yeah, we struggled at times and it's a bit of a slow pace of game, but we come through at the end.
4: Struggled first half, but then once have you got that one? There was only one winner, wasn't there?
5: Once we tap into belief and the passion and the positive attitude, look at us, we're unstoppable.
1: The Three Lions will now play Mexico at the Azteca Stadium on Monday. Next, the row over defence spending has intensified. It's emerged a shortfall of £4.7 billion will need to be found in this autumn's budget to pay for the proposals. Lib Dem leader Sir Ed Davey and the PM clashed in the Commons over the costs.
6: Our national security requires the best possible missile defence system, but the funding in his plan for this falls dangerously short.
7: I would gently point out, before he carries on with any criticism of our plan, that he sat in a cabinet that cut defence spending by 22%.
1: Two police officers who arrested student Henry Novak are being investigated for gross misconduct. The probe will look at the officers' alleged failure to recognise the 18-year-old student needed urgent medical attention after being stabbed by Vikram Digwa. Serena Williams' hopes of reuniting with her older sister Venus at Wimbledon are in doubt. The pair are expected to play in the doubles, but Serena has picked up a knee injury after making a return to centre court on Tuesday. And tens of thousands of people have faced long waits to buy tickets to see the Bayeux Tapestry. The 11th century embroidery is going on display at the British Museum in September. More than 65,000 people joined the online queue when the first batch of tickets were released. That's the latest from Radio News Hub. I'm David Hall.
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1: A largely dry morning with sunny spells, windy in the northeast, cool in the northwest, warm in the southeast. A high of 26 degrees Celsius.
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1: England's World Cup dreams are still alive. They've beaten DR Congo 2-1 in Atlanta. The Three Lions got off to a rocky start when their opponents scored after just 7 minutes. But Harry Kane saved the day and kept fans waiting until the 75th minute to equalise. Just for good measure, he knocked in another at the 86th minute. This England fan is delighted.
2: It was good, you know, it was a battle in the first half, but they looked like they were going to create. And then, you know, finally they pull through and they create the chance and bang, a couple of goals and everyone's happy.
1: The Defence Secretary insists Andy Burnham will back the Defence Investment Plan if he becomes Britain's next Prime Minister. The row over military spending has intensified after it's emerged there is a £4.7 billion shortfall which will need to be found in this autumn's budget. But Dan Jarvis says the PM in waiting is behind defence investment.
3: I absolutely have the assurance that as Prime Minister, Andy Burnham will make sure that we've got the investment coming into defence. That's good for our nation, good for our national security, but it's also good for economic prosperity. I've had to take some tough decisions. There are things that I will counsel, and we are looking for further efficiencies.
1: Three teenagers who were found guilty of rape but walked free from court should have been given custodial sentences. The Court of Appeal has criticised the original judge who gave them community orders for raping two teenagers in separate attacks. Donald Trump has made more than $1 billion from cryptocurrency in the first year back in office. The president under fire amid claims he's profiting from the presidency, but says everybody's making money from rising stock markets.
4: So we're all profiting. I'm profiting because I have a lot of money and a lot of cash, and I give it to institutions. I don't know if they know what they're doing or not, but they buy a vast array of things.
1: And England saw its warmest June on record, according to the Met Office. Temperatures were nearly 3 degrees Celsius above average. That's the latest from Radio News Hub. I'm David Hall.
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1: A largely dry morning with sunny spells, windy in the northeast, cool in the northwest, warm in the southeast. A high of 26 degrees Celsius.
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1: England are through to the last 16 of the World Cup. In a game packed full of drama, they conceded an early goal from the DR Congo after just 7 minutes. But Harry Kane came to the rescue with two goals in the 75th and 86th minute. These fans are understandably delighted.
2: Normal England stressful situation, isn't it?
3: Yeah, we struggled at times and it's a bit of a slow pace of game, but we come through at the end.
4: Struggle first half, but then once have you got that one? There was only one winner, wasn't there?
5: Once we tap into belief and the passion and the positive attitude, look at us, we're unstoppable.
1: The Three Lions will now play Mexico at the Azteca Stadium on Monday. Next, the row over defence spending has intensified. It's emerged a shortfall of £4.7 billion will need to be found in this autumn's budget to pay for the proposals. Lib Dem leader Sir Ed Davey and the PM clashed in the Commons over the costs.
6: Our national security requires the best possible missile defence system, but the funding in his plan for this falls dangerously short.
7: I would gently point out, before he carries on with any criticism of our plan, that he sat in a cabinet that cut defence spending by 22%.
1: Two police officers who arrested student Henry Novak are being investigated for gross misconduct. The probe will look at the officer's alleged failure to recognise the 18-year-old student needed urgent medical attention after being stabbed by Vikram Digwa. Serena Williams' hopes of reuniting with her older sister Venus at Wimbledon are in doubt. The pair are expected to play in the doubles, but Serena has picked up a knee injury after making a return to centre court on Tuesday. And tens of thousands of people have faced long waits to buy tickets to see the Bayeux Tapestry. The 11th century embroidery is going on display at the British Museum in September. More than 65,000 people joined the online queue when the first batch of tickets were released. That's the latest from Radio News Hub. I'm David Hall.
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1: A largely dry morning with sunny spells, windy in the northeast, cool in the northwest, warm in the southeast. A high of 26 degrees Celsius.
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1: England's World Cup dreams are still alive. They've beaten DR Congo 2-1 in Atlanta. The Three Lions got off to a rocky start when their opponents scored after just 7 minutes. But Harry Kane saved the day and kept fans waiting until the 75th minute to equalise. Just for good measure, he knocked in another at the 86th minute. This England fan is delighted.
2: It was good, you know, it was a battle in the first half, but they looked like they were going to create. And then, you know, finally they pull through and they create the chance and bang, a couple of goals and everyone's happy.
1: The Defence Secretary insists Andy Burnham will back the Defence Investment Plan if he becomes Britain's next Prime Minister. The row over military spending has intensified after it's emerged there is a £4.7 billion shortfall which will need to be found in this autumn's budget. But Dan Jarvis says the PM in waiting is behind defence investment.
3: I absolutely have the assurance that as Prime Minister, Andy Burnham will make sure that we've got the investment coming into defence. That's good for our nation, good for our national security, but it's also good for economic prosperity. I've had to take some tough decisions. There are things that I will counsel, and we are looking for further efficiencies.
1: Three teenagers who were found guilty of rape but walked free from court should have been given custodial sentences. The Court of Appeal has criticised the original judge who gave them community orders for raping two teenagers in separate attacks. Donald Trump has made more than $1 billion from cryptocurrency in the first year back in office. The president under fire amid claims he's profiting from the presidency, but says everybody's making money from rising stock markets.
4: So we're all profiting. I'm profiting because I have a lot of money and a lot of cash, and I give it to institutions. I don't know if they know what they're doing or not, but they buy a vast array of things.
1: And England saw its warmest June on record, according to the Met Office. Temperatures were nearly 3 degrees Celsius above average. That's the latest from Radio News Hub. I'm David Hall.
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1: A largely dry morning with sunny spells, windy in the northeast, cool in the northwest, warm in the southeast. A high of 26 degrees Celsius.
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1: It's the morning after the night before for England fans. A tense 2-1 win over DR Congo means the team's through to the last 16 in the World Cup. Harry Kane scored both goals, but he waited until the 75th minute to get going. For a lot of younger kids, it was the first and possibly last England game they'll see, because all the other kickoffs have been after bedtime. 9-year-old Robbie was watching the match.
2: It was amazing. Harry Kane played great. It was crazy. The comeback was magical. After 10 minutes, I thought we were going to draw it and win on penalties, but we came back and won 2-1. They're probably going to go till the semis.
1: You probably won't catch the next one, though. The Three Lions take on Mexico on Monday at 1 a.m. Elsewhere today, the government are under further scrutiny over their defence spending plans after Downing Street couldn't say what cuts will be made to fund it. Only around two-thirds of the £15 billion promised has been identified, and the decision of where the money will come from will likely be for the next Prime Minister, expected to be Andy Burnham. Mediators in the US and Iran conflict say peace talks are making good progress despite recent clashes over the Strait of Hormuz. The two sides have exchanged fire in the key waterway after a cargo ship was attacked. But there's good news for diesel drivers, as we've just seen the largest monthly price drop in the fuel ever recorded. It's being put to a lowering of oil prices because of recent peace talks in Iran. Rod Dennis is the senior policy officer at the RAC and says we're not in the clear yet.
3: So some good news. However, we are sort of not out of the woods really by any means. Prices are still much higher now than they were before the war began. So there's still some way to go for drivers to see properly low price fuel, but at least things are heading in the right direction.
1: And young workers say they're feeling undervalued and overlooked. New research by the Institution of Occupational Safety and Health found that many 18 to 25-year-olds feel their well-being and personal development takes a backseat once they enter the workforce. Half believe their employer prioritised targets and performance over health and well-being. That's the latest from Radio News Hub. I'm Frankie Hersein.
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1: Cloud and rain clearing to leave a dry but breezy day for many of us. It will be warm in the sunshine though. Cooler and blustery showers in the north with a high today of 26 degrees Celsius.
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1: England have beaten the Democratic Republic of Congo 2-1 in the round of 32, setting up a tie with Mexico in the next round. Two second-half goals from Harry Kane saw Thomas Tuchel's side come from behind to save themselves from an embarrassing early exit. These fans have been full of praise for England's captain.
2: At the start, we were a bit apprehensive, but then Harrison Kane came in and he just turned it all around, you know. Probably the best striker in the world.
3: He is a treasure. Harry Kane is a treasure. Yeah.
2: That ends the argument. He's the best.
1: The government are facing more questions over their defence spending plans as Downing Street haven't revealed where they'll get the money from. £4.7 billion of the £15 billion promised for defence is yet to be identified. It's a problem that'll have to be solved by the next Prime Minister, widely expected to be Andy Burnham. A 16-year-old boy suffered potentially life-changing injuries after being shot in Birmingham. Police say it happened at around 5:30 p.m. yesterday evening in the Alum Rock area of the city. Detectives are now investigating with a larger police presence in place. Diesel prices are coming back down, seeing their largest monthly fall in more than a quarter of a century. Oil prices have eased, with talks between Iran and the US appearing to make some progress, and more tankers are making their way through the Strait of Hormuz. Rob Dennis is the Senior Policy Officer at the RAC. He's updated us on the average cost now.
4: Well, at the moment, as of sort of the end of June, very beginning of July, we're looking at the average price of a litre of diesel around about £1.67 a litre. Now, that's down significantly. That's down significantly. It's a huge drop. We saw a 17 pence a litre drop in June.
1: And a couple in Wales have been given approval to build an eco home where they say they'll breed and eat guinea pigs. They've been given a planning permission by Pembrokeshire County Council, including small-scale livestock kept for meat. As well as guinea pigs, they're also hoping to raise pigeons and rabbits for food to try and live sustainably on the land. That's the latest from Radio News Hub. I'm Frankie Hersine.
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1: Cloud and rain clearing to leave a dry but breezy day for many of us. It will be warm in the sunshine though. Cooler and blustery showers in the north with a high today of 26 degrees Celsius.
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Welcome to your breakfast show here on Delight Radio with me, Sheila Beck. Ian's still away. He's going to be back with you on Monday. I have lots of music coming your way and all the normal things. But wherever you are, whatever you're doing this morning, good morning to you.

Earth, Wind & Fire, let's groove. And starting us off, No Pressure, Maya and Snoop Dogg. Looking at your thought for today, the journey of summer is measured in the friends we make, the places we discover and the joy that fills our days from sunrise to sunset. Don't you just love the long days? It's great, isn't it? And obviously, it's prone to the hot days. We've got a heat wave coming and you can get lightning. And a random fact of the day, lightning bolts are 5 times hotter than the sun. Wow. We'll be looking at the traffic and travel in just a moment.

0: Cedric Perry and Night Rider. We're looking, if you're a day rider, see what's going on in the traffic today.
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0: Right, let's see what's going on the road. Chessington A3 southbound entry slip road is closed due to emergency repairs. Roadworks at Hook Rise South. M25 Hertfordshire, one lane is closed due to emergency barrier repairs. That is anti-clockwise before junction 24. Expect delays around Wimbledon due to the tennis from 8:30 in the morning till 11:30 at night, right going through till the Sunday the 12th. The roads around Kensington, delays expected due to the BST festival, with road closures from 11 a.m. to about 5 a.m. each day, Saturday to Monday. That's just a heads up about that that's going on over the weekend. What else have we got on the roads? Let's have a look. Scroll down. We have Kentish Town, temporary traffic lights due to emergency repairs, causing a bit of problems there. The M11, delays on the M11 southbound before junction 4. North Circular Road, travel time through there is about 15 minutes at the moment. M4 onto the elevated section of Greater London, stop-start traffic on the M4 onto that section at junction 3 at the moment. And M25 in Kent, heavy traffic on the M25 anti-clockwise at the Dartford Tunnel. Travel times through there is 10 minutes now. And also heavy traffic clockwise at junction 15 as well, causing a few bits of traffic on there. It's probably normal, just morning traffic heading out. On the trains, Eurostar, no service to and from the Netherlands on the Eurostar at St Pancras. And Southwestern Railway, no trains are stopping at Berrylands. Those two have been going on for quite a while. And on the tubes, severe delays on the Bakerloo, operational incidents ongoing, minor delays on the Metropolitan line between Harrow on the Hill and Aldgate, and the underground station is closed on the Northern at Goodge Street. That's all we got so far this morning. If you spot a problem that we're not talking about, please, as always, let us know. You can let me know by email this morning, sheilabeck@delightradio.com. But please pull in and make sure it's safe and legal to do so. Thank you very much.
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1: Stocks ended mixed in London on Wednesday amid worries about a potential rate hike in the US. The FTSE 100 closed down 18 points at 10,478. Bluecrest Capital, owned by the billionaire Michael Platt, says the UK is no longer a serious contender as a place to do business. The comments come after they lost a £200 million legal battle against the UK tax authorities. They've been in dispute with HMRC for 4 years about how payouts for hedge funds traders should be taxed. Getty Images has scrapped its $3.7 billion merger with rival Shutterstock. Britain's competition watchdog has ruled it must offload part of the business in order to give the deal the green light. The two companies had agreed a tie-up in January to bring together two of the biggest players in images and video, but the CMA says it could lead to less choice and higher prices. And local councillors in Halifax have spoken of their sadness after it was confirmed that the name Halifax would disappear from high streets across the country.

today, looking at your national days for today. World UFO Day. If you're into all the UFO stories, today's your day. Lots of stuff going on with that. Freedom from Fear of Speaking Day. That's a good one. Made in the USA, so buying things from America. It's also National Disco Day. That's a nice one, isn't it? Should we all have a dance? Let's find some disco tunes for this morning, and we can liven the morning up. And it's Thirsty Thursday on the food and beverage chart. I'll have a look at that in just a moment. But the one I like best, it's I Forgot Day. That's good. If you stuck for an answer today, just say you forgot. Nice and easy.

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Dee Sound Fear and Corey Henry with Good Nature. Before that, Bit of Gold by Mitchell Yacoub and Glow Up from Ricky Ricardo. Also Strategy. We've had loads of great music on this, loads more to come. 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Play the music that you want to hear. We're looking at the national days, and one of the national days is I Forgot. It's I Forgot Day. I think it's great. Have you ever walked into a room only to completely forget why you were there? What do you think the best foods are to help you with memory retention? We'll have a look at that. And we've all been there, standing in the middle of a road, staring blankly at a wall, wondering exactly what we came in for. We misplace our phones, keys, wallet all the time because your brains are constantly triaging data, which means that things we consider to be minor are often the first thing to interrupt from our short-term memory. Distractions keep us from finishing tasks at home and at work. Luckily, our memories are not failing. Our brains are not fully engaged in the moment. That's all it is. Enough to properly record what we are doing. Today's the day to say, yeah, I forgot. Instead of harbouring guilt over an administrative mistake or an overlooked celebration or not sending somebody a card, just say, I forgot, but I'll make it up to you. It's the easiest way to do it. Cool and the Gang taking us... It's about 1:45 and then we'll have a look at the traffic and travel.

Bit of Cool and the Gang and Joanna taking us up to the traffic. I took that down just a little bit too much, didn't I? Okay, let's leave it there. What have we got? The A1 both directions. At the Black Cat roundabout, we've got closures here. The entry slipway on the A1 southbound, road closures, carriageway closures on the A1M northbound, that's at junction 61. Lots going on this morning on the roads, lots of closures. Doesn't tell me what's going on though there. Let me have a look. Let's go here. Berkshire, that's what we want. Heavy traffic on the M25 clockwise before junction 15, that's the M4. Traffic's returned to normal on the North Orbit also. You can get through there now due to a previous accident that was on there. Heavy traffic on the M25 anti-clockwise at the Dartford Tunnel. Travel time's about 10 minutes through that area at the moment. West Hill in Wandsworth, slow traffic northbound. This is at the A219. About 10 minutes to get through there, not too bad. The M4 on the elevated section, as always, stop-start traffic here from junction 3 to 2. About 20 minutes to get through there this morning. Slow traffic on the North Circular Road southbound. Travel is about 15 minutes on there. And delays on the M11 southbound before junction 4. Again, North Circular is causing problems there as well. Let's see what else we've got on the roads this morning. Don't forget Wimbledon's closed all its roads because of the tennis this morning from 8:30 till 11:30 at night. And one lane is closed due to emergency barrier repairs on the M25 anti-clockwise before junction 24. We've also got a serious traffic accident on the A19 in North Yorkshire. This is closed southbound due to a serious collision. Emergency services, including North Yorkshire Police, are in attendance. Collision investigation is being undertaken, so that road will be closed until midday. That's the A19. Looking at what's going on in the Midlands at the moment, if you're out and about there, you've got, let's have a look, Coles Hill, Gilson Road, both ways is closed there. High Street, Brown Hills, that's also got a sink

coal. So that's been closed at the moment. So in and around Birmingham, a few odd bits and pieces going on. On the trains, nothing much just to let you know about. No service to and from the Netherlands at St Pancras International. And the station is closed and trains are not stopping at Southwestern Railway at Berrylands. And on the tubes this morning, minor delays on the Metropolitan link between Harrow on the Hill and Aldgate. Underground station is closed on the Northern and are not stopping on the Northern line at Goode Street. What else have we got? Severe delays on the Bakerloo line. There is an operational incident that has occurred there. So for that at the moment, you need to avoid that. Yeah. So we've got delays. We've also got delays expected due to the BST festival, with road closures from 11 till around 5 a.m. With heavy traffic there as they're setting up for the weekend. And the A237 Carston Road, both ways, this is Mitcham Junction, queuing traffic. There's an accident ongoing there as well. Also in Biggin Hill, reports of an accident there on the A233. So lots going on this morning. If you spot a problem we're not talking about, please, as always, let us know. You can let us know by email today, sheilabeck@delightradio.com. Ask your passenger or please pull in and make sure it's safe and legal to do so. Thank you very much.

0: Calvin Harris and Rag & Bone Man and Giant taking us up to the news. We at 8 o'clock. I'll catch you just after that. We've got two from one artist coming up just after the news. I won't go anywhere else if I were you.
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2: England are through to the round of 16 after a 2-1 win over the Democratic Republic of Congo last night. They did make it difficult for themselves, though, with Harry Kane bailing them out towards the end of the game. But his fan always felt they were going to make it through.
3: I thought in my head, my football brain said, we're going out, we're losing it. And my heart said, come on, there's still plenty of time left to go. And in the end, we were the better side. We tested their keeper more times. I say their keeper was the man of the match. So I thought we were just going to come back and win it. It was only a matter of time, and we did it. Come on, boys.
2: Next up, they'll face Mexico at the Azteca at 1 in the morning on Monday. The government are under further scrutiny today over their defence spending plans after Downing Street couldn't say what cuts will be made to fund it. Only around two-thirds of the £15 billion has been identified, and the decision of where the money will come from will likely be for the next Prime Minister, expected to be Andy Burnham. Survivors of historical forced adoption are to get the apology they've been campaigning decades for. The Prime Minister is expected to acknowledge the harm caused when nearly 200,000 babies of unmarried mothers were taken away for adoption in England and Wales between 1949 and 1976. Education Secretary Bridget Phillipson called it a shameful period in our history. There's good news for diesel drivers, as we've just seen the largest monthly drop in the price of the fuel ever recorded. It's been put to a lowering of oil prices. Rod Dennis is a senior policy officer at the RAC. He told us to shop around.
4: Generally, people tend to think that supermarkets are the cheapest way to buy fuel, the cheapest places to buy fuel. We would urge drivers to shop around there. Use the government's fuel finder scheme. Use the free apps that are out there to check for lower prices. There may be, surprisingly, some smaller filling stations that are charging even lower prices in the supermarkets.
2: And it's believed Taylor Swift's going to marry NFL star Travis Kelce at Madison Square Garden tomorrow night. The night will head into US Independence Day on the 4th. She historically celebrates by throwing big parties. While there's no official confirmation, the city's mayor says a permit's been filed for a large event. For On Radio News Hub, I'm Frankie Hersine.
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7: As Hisense research shows, 44% of football fans rely on some form of superstition to carry them through the biggest games. Whether it's wearing the same shirt every time or sticking to the lucky snacks and drinks, these rituals create a sense of certainty. In high-pressure moments like the FIFA World Cup, they help fans feel in control and keep belief alive.
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2: Cloud and rain clearing to leave a dry but breezy day for many of us. It will be warm in the sunshine, though. Cooler and blustery showers in the north with a high today of 26 degrees Celsius.
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Welcome back to your breakfast show here on Delight Radio. We've got some great music coming up. My two from one artist this morning is Phil Fearden and Galaxy. Hope you like it.

0: Wait Until Tonight, Phil Fearn and Galaxy. And before that, Head Over Heels. And starting us off on the second hour, The Wave and Jungle. We've got the Cool Notes coming up. There's loads of music coming up for you later on. Stephanie Mills, Crystal Scarlet. Just some beautiful music coming your way. We will be looking at the celebrity birthdays in just a while. Don't forget the smoothies are with you just after 9 o'clock, and the headlines as well. And also some positive quotes to take you through the day. More nonsense coming your way. But now it's time for traffic and travel. It's just after 8:15.
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0: Okay, let's see what's going on. The A25, Hertfordshire, one lane closed due to emergency barrier repairs. This is anti-clockwise before junction 24. Expect delays in that area. Also expect delays around Wimbledon while the tennis is on, right through till the 12th of July. Road closures 8:30 in the morning till 11:30 in the evening. We have Kensington delays expected due to the BST festival with road closures from 11 a.m. to 5 a.m. each day. This is from the weekend, but they're setting up now, so it's getting really busy. Also in Mitcham Junction, both ways are closed, queuing traffic due to an accident. This is between Goat Road South Side and Goat Road North Side as well. We've got Thornton Heath. Govind Road, both closed due to emergency services ongoing there in that area. Tower Bridge Road as well, lane closed due to emergency repairs and roadworks on the A100 Tower Bridge. What's going on there? Repairs this morning by the sound of things, more than anything else. We've got an M11, great delays on the M11 southbound before junction 4, North Circular, and we also have the M4 onto the elevated section as well. We've got stop and start traffic on the A316 road eastbound from Hampton Road. That's at Twickenham. Travel time is about 10-15 minutes on there. And in Kent, heavy traffic on the M25 anti-clockwise at the Dartford Tunnels, and heavy traffic on the M25 clockwise before junction 15 this morning. So lots going on there. The A19 road traffic collision in North Yorkshire. The roads are going to be closed while the police are undertaking an investigation for the rest of the morning. And we also have in the Midlands, we have on the M6, we have traffic building up now as it converges with the M5 as normal. Nothing new there. On the railways, no service to and from Netherlands on the Eurostar at St Pancras. Station closing, trains not stopping on the South Western. We also have severe delays on the Bakerloo line, minor delays on the Metropolitan line, and underground station closed at Goode Street on the Northern line. I'll keep you up to date as we go through the morning.
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0: Turn It On for me. Harry Lineker, Misha and Coco Bono. Let's look. Also, we've got celebrity birthdays. That's what we're doing. If it's your birthday today, happy birthday. I need to say a big, massive happy birthday to my friend Julie, whose birthday is today, and also to my niece, whose birthday is today. So, big celebrations going on in and around the family and friends, which is great. Lindsay Lohan's birthday is today. Imelda Marcos, who loves her shoes. I don't know how many pairs she had. She had hundreds and hundreds, didn't she? She was the 10th First Lady of the Philippines. Dave Thomas, American businessman who founded Wendy's restaurants, a bit like McDonald's restaurants. Richard Perry, American race car driver who won a record 200 races during his career. Jerry Hall, the American model and actress's birthday as well. And Michelle Branch, American singer with The Wreckers, also birthday as well, ongoing today. So if it's your birthday today, I hope you have a magical day. I really, really do. Happy birthday from me.
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2: England are through to the last 16 of the World Cup. DR Congo scored within the first 7 minutes, but with 15 minutes to go, Harry Kane equalised and just for good measure knocked in another one in the 86th minute. Winger Bukayo Saka, who was on the bench last night, says it's all about teamwork.
3: Being a good teammate as well is important, because if you're not playing, you need to be there for your brothers and encourage them. And, you know, if you see something on the pitch that they can do better, you can also say it to them. You know, taking that accountability and pushing each other is going to help us go over the line.
2: They now face Mexico in the early hours of Monday. Belgium are through. They beat Senegal 3-2 with a penalty in the 125th minute. And one other bit of footy news. Spurs are set to smash their transfer record for the second time this week. They've agreed to sign Newcastle midfielder Sandro Tonali in a deal worth up to £100 million. Finally, at Wimbledon, Novak Djokovic bagged a quick-fire win over Stefanos Tsitsipas to reach the third round. And four-time Grand Slam champion Naomi Osaka eased into the third round with a straight sets win over Anastasia Gasanova.

Stephanie Hart bringing us two hearts. Not Stephanie Hart, Stephanie Mills even bringing two hearts with us. Today is National UFO Day. It's officially celebrated globally on July the 2nd, with some enthusiasts also observing it on June the 24th. The dual dates commemorate the two most iconic events in modern ufology. Didn't even know that was a word. The famous 1947 UFO crash in Roswell, New Mexico. And in June 24th, on this date in 1947, aviator Kenneth Arnold reported seeing nine high-speed, saucer-like objects flying in a chain, sparking global media coverage and the popularization of the term flying saucer. And July 2nd marks the 1947 Roswell incident, where an unidentified flying object allegedly crashed onto a ranch in New Mexico. This event remains the most prominent and highly debated mystery in UFO history. So enthusiasts and sky watchers host organized viewing events at night to scan for unusual lights or objects. And people use this day to actually try and get the government to disclose actual old declassified historic UFO sightings. How exciting. Crystal Scarlet's up next with Flowers on Mars. I don't think there is there? Flowers on Mars.

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with you. We're looking at the World UFO Day today because of the Roswell incident and the sightings of the flying saucers. But also, before 1947, written records of human sightings, UFOs, were really rare. But unexplained objects in the sky did exist. After the Arnold and Roswell incidents, reports increased dramatically. As a result, the investigation of these unusual sightings drew ratings on a scale. An astronomer began studying them, the sky, and eventually wrote several books about UFO research. In fact, Hynek would create the Hynek scale, which would rank sightings by proximity from nocturnal lights to close encounters of the third kind. But during the 20th century, the world's fascination with objects in the sky definitely increased. Before the 1947 sightings, H.G. Wells published a story that later became a radio play. Its broadcast across the airways had some frightening results. Do you remember what it was? The War of the Worlds. Published in 1898 and later broadcast, made many of the radio audience believe we were under attack by Martians. So, yeah, one bad apple's up next. One guy writing about something that frightens everyone. We'll have the Osmonds and then we'll have a look at the traffic and travel.

So time's coming up, 30 minutes to 9 at the moment. Let's take a look and see what's going on the road, shall we? The M25 Hertfordshire one lane is closed due to emergency barrier repairs on clockwise before junction 24. Expect delays. Also expect delays around Wimbledon. Road closures between 8:30 in the morning and 11:30 will continue until Sunday the 12th. New Eltham, Footscray Road, both ways closed due to emergency repairs and water main work from Cambridge Green to Southwood Road. Mitcham Junction, the A237, both ways closed, queuing traffic due to an accident between Goat Road South and Goat Road North. Congestion goes right back to Hackbridge and to the Croydon Road back past Mitcham Common. The A25, long delays due to an earlier accident on the M25. This is anti-clockwise from 14 to 11. Also on the M25, Hertfordshire, traffic easing, earlier broken down car on the M25, anti-clockwise from 17 to 16. And East Ham, Barking Road, both ways closed, queuing traffic due to an accident from Burgess Road. North Circular, congestion to and from High Street South and back through Barking from the North Circular to Longbridge Road. Lots of delays going on there at the moment. Tower Bridge and Bermondsey Lane closed due to emergency repairs and roadworks on the A10 Tower Bridge Road. Both ways is causing bother on that at the moment. Also on the M11 this morning, we've had congestion on there. The M4 onto the elevated section, delays onto the M4. This is from junction 3 to 2, and that M11 Greater London southbound before junction 4. Travel time is about 10-15 minutes through that area. The A19 North Yorkshire is closed southbound. North Yorkshire Police, this is at the A684. Emergency services, including North Yorkshire Police, are in attendance. Investigation is being undertaken by police, so that's not likely to be open for the rest of the day. Looking at the rails, no service to and from the Netherlands on Eurostar at St Pancras. Waiting time of an hour and 15 minutes. Two passenger Eurotunnel service at Folkestone. Delays of up to 20 minutes and some cancellations on the southeastern between Hither Green and Sevenoaks. And southwestern services at a standstill on the southwestern between Feltham and Raysbury and between Feltham and Virginia Water. Problems with the signals are causing problems there. East Midlands Railway service at a standstill here between Peterborough and Spalding. There's a fallen tree on the line. And East Midlands reduced service on the East Midlands at St Pancras. That's affecting services right across the network today. And a station closing, trains not stopping at Berryland still. On the tubes, quick look here and see what's going on. Severe delays on the Bakerloo line due to an operational incident. Minor delays on the Metropolitan line between Harrow-on-the-Hill and Aldgate. There's a track fault at Wembley Park. That's traffic and travel. We'll keep you updated as we go through the next hour. And of course, Mark Dodson should be with you for drive time to take you through traffic and travel to get you home.

0: Embrace me right now. I know that stopped a bit quicker than I thought. So we're heading up to the news now at 9 o'clock. We've got the chef rustling up the smoothies for just after that. I'll speak to you then.
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1: It's the morning after the night before for England fans. A tense 2-1 win over DR Congo means the team through to the last 16 of the World Cup. Harry Kane scored both the goals, but he waited till the 75th minute to get going. For a lot of younger kids, it was the first and possibly last England game they'll see, because all the other kickoffs have been after bedtime. 9-year-old Robbie was watching the match.
2: Harry Kane played great. It was crazy. The comeback was magical. After 10 minutes, I thought we were going to draw it and win on penalties, but we came back and won 2-1. They're probably going to go till the semis.
1: Thomas Tuchel's side take on Mexico on Monday at 1 a.m. The government is facing more questions over its defence spending plans as Downing Street haven't revealed where they'll get the money from. £4.7 billion of the £15 billion promised for defence is yet to be identified. It's a problem that will have to be solved by the next Prime Minister, widely expected to be Andy Burnham. At least 11 people have been killed after Russia launched a massive attack on Ukraine overnight. Dozens are also injured in the country's capital. Ukrainian officials are calling on allies to help strengthen their air defences, describing it as a night of horror. It's good news for diesel drivers as we've just seen the largest monthly drop in the price of fuel ever recorded. It's been put to a lowering of oil prices, which have been heavily affected by the US-Iran war. Rod Dennis is the senior policy advisor at the RAC. He says we're not in the clear just yet.
3: So some good news. However, we are sort of not out of the woods really by any means. Prices are still much higher now than they were before the war began. So there's still some way to go for drivers to see properly low price fuel, but at least things are heading in the right direction.
1: And two people have been arrested after climbing to the top of the Empire State Building in New York and then getting engaged. Once at the top of the tower, nearly 1,500 feet above Manhattan, they unfurled a banner reading, "When the power of love beats the love of power, the world knows peace." That's the latest from Radio News Hub. I'm Frankie Hairsign.
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1: Cloud and rain clearing to leave a dry but breezy day for many of us. It will be warm in the sunshine though. Cooler and blustery showers in the north with a high today of 26 degrees Celsius.
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Tina Marie, and it must be magic. Time's now 18 minutes past nine. Welcome back to your breakfast show here on Delight Radio. We're going to be playing some Donna Summer, some Tori Kelly, lots of music coming your way. Also the traffic and travel, and we'll be looking at the headlines as well.

0: Donna Summer, and I Feel Love. She's smoothies, one for two. Instead of two for one. Donna Summer and the long version of that fabulous, fabulous record. We're going to be doing the headlines in just a moment.
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0: Tori Kelly, and you're in control. Time's now 9:30. Dave's just sipping along. Let's take a look at the headline, shall we? The Times starts with, if Andy Burnham becomes Prime Minister, his first job will be to find almost $7 billion of cuts to pay for increased defence spending. The paper says Downing Street confirmed that government departments had yet to finalise where $6.8 billion of capital spending reductions would fall over the next 4 years. I know some were saying it's going to be the roads, isn't it? Two shots of coffee, why coffee is good for you, is in there. And of course, the picture of Harry Kane celebrating. I did watch that last night. That was quite incredible. Very slow to start with. Quite unusual that for them to have a goal against them so soon, and it did make them work, didn't it, at the end. The Daily Telegraph, the defence spending black hole has tripled to $15 billion. Defence black hole triples. Burnham deport grooming gang rapists, and Mandelson has privileged contact of Russian spies, claims a dossier. On the Daily Mail, a panel has rejected a major prostate cancer screening programme, did not contain a single expert on the subject. Thank heavens for King Harry. See you 1 a.m. Monday morning for Mexico. And fresh fury at prostate betrayal. The Sun calls Harry Kane a hero thanks to his two goals, which allowed England to clinch a World Cup win against the Democratic Republic of Congo after they took an early lead. Hero Harry to the rescue as lions tame the leopards. The iPaper, former Deputy Prime Minister Angela Rayner has echoed words used by likely future Prime Minister Andy Burnham as she fights for a ministerial role. She's obviously saying what he wants to hear. And Farage fears he will face by-election over $5 million gift from the crypto billionaire. He's raking it in with loads of money, isn't he, at the minute? Daily Express, the victim of grooming gang leader, says she fears for her safety and for her children. Amadou served 14 of his 22-year prison term is due to be freed on Thursday. So she says she fears for her safety. The Mirror, that was touch and go. Harry Kane double saves England as the Three Lions labour against the Leopards. England is through to the last 16 of the World Cup. On the Daily Star, Harry Houdini, they're calling him today. What a great day. He must be feeling elated. The NHS will have to divert $45 billion from essential services to pay for new medicines. This is in The Guardian, under a UK-US deal agreed last December. So US trade deal on medicines will cost. Kane's World Cup rescue puts England into the last 16. Financial Times leads with the comments by the Blue Crest Capital Management hedge fund founded by the UK's wealthiest financier. After losing a $200 million battle with tax authorities, the firm said the UK is no longer a serious contender as a place to do business. Oh, more people will be leaving, I would imagine. Kane to the rescue, reads the Metro, which leads the coverage of England's World Cup match against the Democratic Republic of Congo. Kane to the rescue. So he's been applauded as a hero this morning. Now it's time for the showbiz news.
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2: Canada is to compete at the 2027 Eurovision Song Contest. The European Broadcasting Union says while born in Europe, the contest continues to welcome the world. Canadian-born singer Celine Dion won the 1988 contest representing Switzerland. A West End theatre is to be renamed in honour of the late playwright Sir Thomas Stoppard. The Duke of York Theatre will be named the Tom Stoppard Theatre in tribute to the acclaimed writer who died in November 2025. Lethal Weapon actor Danny Glover has revealed he's been living with Alzheimer's disease for several years. The 79-year-old announced the news during an interview on American television and explained he'd been diagnosed not long after receiving an honorary Oscar in 2022. And former Doctor Who star Sharon D. Clarke says she hopes audiences will be transformed after seeing her play Othello. The 59-year-old actress has been cast in the Royal Shakespeare Company's production, which reimagines the character as a black lesbian.

D-Sound and Unfold Me. That's really great. Sounds like she's concertinaed up. Just unravel me a bit would be great. This time now is 9:37. Let's take a look and see what's going on Delight Radio for you for the rest of the day. Of course, the wonderful Mick Brown. He's up next, 10 till 1, with his mid-morning delight here on Delight Radio. We've also got Mark Dodson with Drive Time. He wasn't very well yesterday. Hopefully he'll be back today. 4 till 7 on the Drive Time show. Whoever's in will be taking you through the traffic and travel. Thursday night delight with Mark Thomas, as always, from 9 o'clock. And Lover's Delight on Delight Radio with Melissa taking you through the midnight hour. Isn't that just wonderful?

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0: Cornell, CC Carter, and Not Possible. Before that, Wonderful from Jahar. Let's take a last look at the roads for you this morning. Chessington, A3, southbound entry slipway. Road is closed due to emergency repairs. That's at Roadworks at Hookrise South. M25 Hertfordshire, one lane is closed due to emergency barrier repairs. Anti-clockwise before 24. Obviously, the Wimbledon roads are all going to be closed until Sunday the 12th, while we see what ensues on those tennis courts the next week. Mitcham Junction, this is the A237, queuing traffic due to an accident between Goat Road South and North, congestion to Hackbridge and to the Croydon Road back past Mitcham Common. Roads in South Kensington, delays expected due to the BST festival that's getting underway and ready for the weekend. M25 London, long delays due to an earlier accident on the M25 anti-clockwise from Junction 14, that's to the Heathrow Airport to Junction 11. Travel time through there is 30 minutes. So if you are flying out today, might need to put some extra time on your journey. Traffic is easing in Hertfordshire. Early broken down car on the M25 anti-clockwise from Junction 17 has been cleared. And East Ham, Barking Road, both ways are closed. This is the A124 due to an accident from Burgess Road to the North Circular Barking flyover. Lots of congestion ongoing in that area. And we've also got no through traffic allowed due to traffic calming measures on the B300 this morning. The cut both ways between Shortfields and Hatfields. Also on the M11, there's problems on the M11 this morning as normal. Let's look. The M4 onto the elevated section, Greater London, 20-minute delays through there. And delays on the M11 southbound before Junction 4. Travel time is about 10 minutes. On the rails, we've got a few things to let you know about. No service to and from the Netherlands on the Eurostar. The Eurotunnel, an hour 15 minutes to passenger Eurotunnel at Folkestone. Delays of 20 minutes and cancellations between Hithergreen and Sevenoaks on the South Eastern. And we've got problems with the signals on the South Western Railway, East Midlands Railway between Peterborough and Walden. There's been a fallen tree on the line and reduced services on East Midlands Railway at Pancras. Lots going on this morning on the rails. So where are we with the tubes this morning? Severe delays on the Bakerloo, minor delays on the Metropolitan line. And that looks about it for now. See you when I get there. Lou Rolls.
1: Me, do you have change for a quarter? I gotta make a phone call. Thank you. Boy, I hope this woman don't take me through no changes today, because I had a hard day today, man. You know, let me see what's happening at the address.

Lou Rawls, and I'll see you when you get there, and not a minute before. I love it. Let's look at quotes for today. Every morning is a fresh start. Wake up with a grateful heart. And this one I love. Embrace the glorious mess that you are, for therein lies your unique joy. Time just for me to say bye for now. I hope wherever you do today, you have a really great day. And I'll be back tomorrow morning, 7 o'clock sharp, bright and breezy. If you want to join me, I would really appreciate your company. Until then, have a great day. Bye for now.

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1: England have beaten the Democratic Republic of Congo 2-1 in the round of 32, setting up a tie with Mexico in the next round. Two second-half goals from Harry Kane saw Thomas Tuchel's side come from behind to save themselves from an embarrassing exit. These fans have been full of praise for England's captain.
2: At the start, we were a bit apprehensive, but then Harrison Kane came in and he just turned it all around, you know. Probably the best striker in the world.
3: He is a treasure. Harry Kane is a treasure. Yeah.
2: That ends the argument. He's the best.
1: England's round of 16 clash at the Azteca gets underway at 1 a.m. on Monday morning. Mothers and children who went through forced historical adoption in the decades after World War II are to receive a formal apology in Parliament today. Nearly 200,000 children were taken from their mothers. Many of them were told to give up their babies because they were not married. The Church of England have also apologised for the role they played. A teenager has been shot in Birmingham, potentially suffering life-changing injuries. It happened at around 5:30 yesterday evening in the Alum Rock area of the city, near to a mosque, although police say they don't believe it's connected. Detectives are now in the early stages of investigations. Diesel prices are coming back down, seeing their largest monthly fall in more than a quarter of a century. Oil prices have eased, with talks between Iran and the US appearing to make some progress. More tankers are making their way through the Strait of Hormuz. Bob Dennis is a senior policy officer at the REC. He's updated us on the average cost now.
4: Well, at the moment, as of sort of the end of June, very beginning of July, we're looking at the average price of a litre of diesel around about £1.67 a litre. Now, that's down significantly. That's down significantly. It's a huge drop we saw, a 17 pence a litre drop.
1: And Swifties, listen up. Taylor's believed to be getting married to NFL star Travis Kelce tomorrow night. Crews have been spotted unloading gear at Madison Square Garden, and New York's mayor says a permit's been filed for a large event. The wedding night would go into July the 4th, US Independence Day, one of Taylor's favourite national holidays. From Radio News Hub, I'm Frankie Hersine.
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1: A dry but breezy afternoon for most of us, feeling warm in the sunshine though, cooler in the far north with some blustery showers there too. Highs of 26 degrees Celsius in the south and a few degrees cooler in the north.
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15: Tank fly, boss walk, jam, nitty gritty. You're listening to the boy from the big bad city. This is
16: Mick Brown.
17: Wow, what a night last night, eh? Good old Harry. He came, he saw, and he conquered. Into the next round. Go, England, go. Right, thank you, Sheila. The biggest breakfast tomorrow will be served from 7, thank God. It's Friday. Right, this is Mickey the Morning. Mid-morning delights. Music you want to hear. A pep in your step because of England, yeah? The weather's getting nicer for the weekend as well. British Grand Prix, Wimbledon. Oh, and the beat is all ours for your ears and feet.

0: music for your ears and your feet. You gotta beat the street, we're gonna beat the street, we're gonna beat the street. The beat is mine, Sharon Red, Vicky D, and Ripple. Music for your ears and feet. Wow, oh, what a night last night. Isn't it weird? Why do we have to go through so much agony to get that little bit of ecstasy at the end? But the feel-good factor for the country is just too good, isn't it? So England now go to the Azteca, the wonderful Azteca Stadium in Mexico City. Late night Sunday, 1 a.m. Monday morning. Are we coming good at the right time? And Harry Kane, you've got to take your hat off to him. If I had one on, I would. Mick of the Morning, this is Mid Morning Delight. It's got some wonderful Lots of Love at 11 as well.
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0: summertime 2026, and of course we are the soundtrack of your summer. Spread the word as well, as some of the schools have started to break up already, haven't they? Can you believe that? Remember when I was at school?
1: I heard that. Must have a good memory.
0: We used to break up, I think, like with about a week of July to go. Then you'd have August off. Then you go back after Bank Holiday Monday. Now it seems they're off more than they're at school. What a life, eh? These are the greatest days of your life. Make the most of them. Anyway, summer holidays. We own the summer at Delight. Mid-morning Delight, 10 till 1. It's more music and fun. Some wonderful music in the backseat. And the whole thing is delivered with a white glove promise by the Big H Henley Shipping, UK's number one logistics company.
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0: Lab Beats with A Slow Heart. Well, the transfer window is open and there's lots going on. The Tottenham have signed Mateus Fernandes from West Ham for 85 million. Everton have signed Middlesbrough's Hayden Hackney for 24 million. There's going to be lots more activity, especially people having a look at players at the World Cup, like that guy who scored the goal for Congo last night. He's playing in, is it the third tier of Spanish football? I bet he won't next season.
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0: Some fabulous music for a rather lovely Fab Thursday. It was a bit cloudy earlier on and the wind blew up. Well, hello, we're going to get a bit of a downpour. But, it tried to have a go, but I think as of this afternoon, it's all set for another wonderful scorching weekend.

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0: We'll get a little update on the breaking news this morning. Lots of England, no doubt, in the news. Quite right as well. And the weather update, it's getting hotter. So's the music in the back seat. It's birthdays time. Paul Williams of the Temptations. William Guest of the Pips with Gladys Knight. And Jeffrey Cooper from Midnight Star. We're getting all smoochy. The Big H Andy Shipping have delivered lots of love at 11. And it's going to be very steamy. So I've put the aircon on and puffed up the pillows for Fab Thursday.
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2: England are through to the round of 16 after a 2-1 win over the Democratic Republic of Congo last night. They made it difficult for themselves though, with Harry Kane bailing them out towards the end of the game. But his fan always felt they were going to make it through.
3: I thought in my head, my football brain said, we're going out, we're losing it. And my heart said, come on, there's plenty of time left to go. And in the end, we were the better side. We tested their keeper more times. I say their keeper was the man of the match. So I thought we were just going to come back and win it. It was only a matter of time and we did it. Come on, boys.
2: Next up, they'll face Mexico at the Azteca at 1 in the morning on Monday. Survivors of historical forced adoption are to get the apology they've been campaigning decades for. The Prime Minister is expected to acknowledge the harm caused when nearly 200,000 babies of unmarried mothers were taken away for adoption from the 40s to the 70s. Education Secretary Bridget Phillipson called it a shameful period in our history. Officials say they're looking at every route to deport the Rochdale grooming gang leader, who's set to be released from prison today. 73-year-old Shabir Ahmed served 14 years in jail, but his victims have been told he cannot be deported. Ministers say the Immigration Act from the 70s doesn't allow him to be deported. There's good news for diesel drivers, as we've just seen the largest monthly drop in the fuel price ever recorded. It's been put to a lowering of oil prices, which have been heavily affected by the US-Iran war. Rob Dennis is the senior policy advisor at the RAC. He's told us to shop around.
4: Generally, people tend to think that supermarkets are the cheapest way to buy fuel, the cheapest places to buy fuel. We would urge drivers to shop around there. Use the government's fuel finder scheme. Use the free apps that are out there to check for lower prices. There may be, surprisingly, some smaller filling stations that are charging even lower prices in the supermarkets.
2: And two people have been arrested after climbing to the top of the Empire State Building in New York and then getting engaged. Once they're at the top of the tower, nearly 1,500 feet above Manhattan, they unfurled a banner reading, "When the power of love beats the love of power, the world knows peace." That's the latest from Radio News Hub. I'm Frankie Hersine.
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2: A dry but breezy afternoon for most of us. Feeling warm in the sunshine though. Cooler in the far north with some blustery showers there too. Highs of 26 degrees Celsius in the south and a few degrees cooler in the north.
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11: Hey, you know, everybody's talking about the good old days, right? Everybody, the good old days, the good old days. Well, let's talk about the good old days. Come to think of it, as bad as we think they are, these will become the good old days for our children. But why don't we try to remember

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Oh, why does it seem that the past is always better? We look back and we think the winters were warmer, the grass was greener, the skies were bluer, and smiles were

0: Oh, don't you just love, lots of love at 11, eh? One of the big moments of the whole day on Delight Radio in Mid-Morning Delights, 11 o'clock, lots of love at 11, the birthdays. Paul Williams from The Temptations, Aiming at Your Heart. What a song. Gladys Knight and The Pips. William Guest from The Pips' birthday today. And Curious, Midnight Star, Jeffrey Cooper, birthday boy today in the backseat. There'll be another big visit to the backseat tomorrow. And it's funny, that line from the Gladys Knight and the Pips song, you know, the way we were, try to remember. Remember, these days will be the best days of our lives in years to come. Just remember that.
1: Tank fly, boss walk, jam, nitty gritty. 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
0: 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The front pages are full of the fun. Makes a change from the boring politics and the people that supposedly run this country. Just get your flags up. Anyone who says you cannot fly our flag, they will be given the red card.

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1: Who?
0: Moni Love. And doing the spinners, It's a Shame. Beautifully. Mick of the morning. It's Fab Thursday on a beautiful day, and the weather for the weekend looking absolutely fantastic. Sorting some huge, huge, big, big songs out for our high noon selection after the news and the weather at 12 o'clock. Yeah, three big songs. Hey, they're all big, but these are even bigger.

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0: So Nottingham Forest have sacked their manager again. And Spurs are certainly splashing the cash in the window. They spent $85 million on Matheus Fernandes from West Ham. And there's a reported move.
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0: $100 million for Newcastle's Tonelli, the Italian. $100 million plus $85 million. 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

0: There's always room for some Stevie. 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It's music you want to hear in the weather that we love as well. Summertime 2026, World Cup, England doing well, doing us proud. Get your flags out, British Grand Prix at the weekend, and Wimbledon. It's fabulous, isn't it? Let's get an update on the news and the weather, and then three massive floor fillers for Fab Thursday.
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2: Mothers and children who went through forced historical adoption in the decades after World War II are to receive a formal apology in Parliament today. Nearly 200,000 children were taken from their mothers. Many of them were told to give up their babies because they were unmarried. The Church of England has also apologised for the role they played. Next, England captain Harry Kane says his side can't win the World Cup without passing tests. After a 2-1 win over the Democratic Republic of Congo last night, they face Mexico in Mexico City in the early hours of Monday morning, facing a host nation at altitude. Anthony Gordon set up both goals for Kane. Speaking on England's social media channels after the match, he had only praise for his captain.
3: Without him, I probably don't make them decisions in terms of for the cross. I would have probably shot normally. But as soon as I took it, I could just see him in there somewhere. I just thought, put it in the area, and he does the rest.
2: England's World Cup match against the Democratic Republic of Congo delivered a significant boost to the high street, though. It comes as fans left work early and headed out in support. Next, Russia has launched a large-scale overnight attack on Ukraine's capital that killed at least 17 people. Dozens are also injured in the country's capital. 20 residential buildings were hit by missiles and drones, causing huge damage across the city. Young people feel undervalued and overlooked in the workplace. That's according to a new study from the Institution of Occupational Safety and Health. Tom Griffiths is a 22-year-old online service technician at Manchester Airport.
4: Finding it quite hard to get used to, and every time you'd mention that you felt tired or if you needed help, you were just basically told, oh, you're only young, you'll be fine.
2: And the final countdown to Edinburgh hosting the Tour de France Grand Départ is underway. There's just 1 year to go until the sporting event comes to the Scottish capital. That's the latest from Radio News Hub. I'm Tanita Sims.
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2: A breezy but dry afternoon for most of us, feeling warm in the sunshine. Cooler in the far north with some blustery showers there too. Highs of 26 degrees Celsius.
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0: Three songs guaranteed at any respective night out to make you put your drink on the bar and do that John Travolta walk to the dance floor and do your thing. Bobby Womack, always room for that song, Tell Me Why. Billy Paul, the classic Philadelphia, Bring the Family Back, one of those wonderful all-day songs made famous by the legendary Chris Hill. And Buttercup, Carl Anderson, all big songs every morning, 10 till 1, music and fun.
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Great song for a wonderful Fab Thursday lunchtime into the high noon hour. Sister Ego LMA. So how are we lining up today then, eh? 1 o'clock. I always say, if you listen to like radio at work, before you know it, you're out that door. We go so fast. The music is so much music. Less chat, more of the music you want to hear. Pumping it all up. Then after the afternoon delights from 1 till 4, it's the big drive, home or out for the evening. Hopefully some nice long late play at Wimbledon tonight in the sunshine. Mark Dodson will be here with the drive, and then Lenny, after his wonderful groovy night last night, he'll be getting groovy again. Lenny Groove, 7, 9 o'clock, Mark Thomas, that's us. We are Delight Radio.

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0: 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Delight Radio, Mick of the Morning in the afternoon a little bit that we nick between 12 and 1. 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By the way, with summer holidays coming up, before your kids, if you do the school run break up, make sure you say to your fellow parent friends, have you heard Delight Radio? Because they play the most wonderful music. And then you can tip them off and they can have a listen right way through the summer. 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The Big H&E shipping team have already started stocking up tomorrow's big show with lots and lots and lots of love at 11. And of course, the decks for the hot mix just before 1.
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0: Already looking forward to tomorrow. You know there's going to be a heat wave, not only in the weather, but in the music. It's Johnny Wilder's birthday from Heatwave, so we'll get a few Heatwave classics in, I think. And it's Bill Withers' day, so you can guarantee tomorrow's going to be, go on, you got it, a lovely day. All right, two more, we'll cram them in. We'll take a trip to Center City, although it's a bit hot next, and then we'll get the afternoon delights sorted.

0: I'll tell you what, I wouldn't fancy taking a ride on a tube today, would you? I had to do that last week. It was just horrific, I can't say. Right, that's it. We've been beaten by the time. Three happy hours done. Fab Thursday in the bag. Tomorrow, the biggest mid-morning delights of the week. You know that. Delivered with the White Glove Promise in their pristine white gloves and summer shorts by the Big H Henley shipping team. We shall be back tomorrow at 10 when we'll do it again for the biggest mid-morning delights of the week. 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
2: Historical forced adoption, where many unmarried mothers had their babies taken from them in the decades after the Second World War, is a stain on our history. That's what the Prime Minister, Sir Keir Starmer, said as he formally apologised in Parliament on behalf of the state.
3: The shame is not yours. The shame was never yours. The shame is ours. And I say that on behalf of the whole country.
2: The Education Secretary, Bridget Phillipson, called it a shameful period in our history. Meanwhile, the Home Secretary has vowed to right the wrongs identified by an inquiry into the Southport killings. Shabana Mahmood promised the government will do whatever is needed to protect the public. She made the comments as she confirmed the government accepted the recommendation from the first phase of the Southport inquiry in full. England captain Harry Kane says they're in for an extremely tough game in the last 16 clash at the World Cup. A 2-1 win over the Democratic Republic of Congo means they'll meet co-host Mexico in Mexico City. Kane was seen giving a team talk after their game last night. Speaking on England's social media channels, Anthony Gordon explains what he was saying.
4: He was saying this win sort of doesn't define us, it doesn't win us the tournament, but enjoy it like every other nation, because sometimes the bigger nations have a tendency not to celebrate properly because they want to go further, but and they have high expectations. That shouldn't be the case. We should celebrate it like every other nation. It's a win in the World Cup against a tough team.
2: But the government has rejected calls for a blanket extension to the licensing hours to allow England fans to enjoy the team's next World Cup game in the pub at 1 a.m. And Formula One drivers will take to Silverstone for this weekend's pre-race parade in individual Lego minicars. Building on the success of Miami in 2025, this weekend will see 22 fully drivable cars, each made out of 28,000 Lego bricks. That's the latest from Radio News Hub. I'm Tanita Sims.
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2: A breezy but dry afternoon for most of us, feeling warm in the sunshine. Cooler in the far north with some blustery showers there too. Highs of 26 degrees Celsius.
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1: The forced adoption of babies from unmarried mothers in the decades after the Second World War has been branded a stain on our history. Sir Keir Starmer made the comments as he made a long-awaited state apology for the historical practice.
2: I say it to every single person impacted. We are deeply and profoundly sorry to the mothers who were told they were unfit, who were prevented from caring for the children they desperately wanted to help.
1: Women whose babies had been taken from them watched on in Parliament. He says the shame was never theirs, but the shame is ours. Meanwhile, Sir Keir Starmer has asked the Home Secretary to review the case of a Rochdale grooming gang ringleader. It's after calls for the law to be changed to allow him to be deported. 73-year-old Shabir Ahmed served 14 years in jail, but his victims have been told he cannot be deported. Ministers say the Immigration Act from the 70s doesn't allow it. In other news, England captain Harry Kane says his side can't win the World Cup without passing tests. After a 2-1 win over the Democratic Republic of Congo last night, they faced Mexico in Mexico City in the early hours of Monday morning, facing a host nation at altitude. Anthony Gordon set up both goals for Kane. Speaking on England's social media channels after the match, he only had praise for his captain.
3: Without him, I probably don't make them decisions in terms of for the cross. I would have probably shot normally, but as soon as I touched it, I could just see him in there somewhere. I just thought, put it in the area. He does the rest of both goals.
1: Meanwhile, the government has rejected calls for a blanket extension to licensing hours to allow England fans to enjoy the team's next World Cup game in the pub at 1 a.m. on Monday. And the first edition of The Hobbit has sold for more than £38,000. It was discovered among a pile of fairly ordinary donations at a charity shop in Birmingham. That's the latest from Radio News Hub. I'm Tanita Sims.
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1: A breezy but dry afternoon for most of us, feeling warm in the sunshine. Cooler in the far north with some blustery showers there too. Highs of 26 degrees Celsius.
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1: Misunderstood grooming gang ringleader Shabir Ahmed, who is at the centre of a deportation row, has been released from prison after serving 14 years for multiple sexual offences against young girls. Sir Keir Starmer has asked the Home Secretary to review the case. Ministers say the Immigration Act from the 70s doesn't allow it. Next, historical forced adoption, where many unmarried mothers had their babies taken from them in the decades after the Second World War, is a stain on our history. That's what the Prime Minister Sir Keir Starmer said as he formally apologised in Parliament on behalf of the state.
2: Silenced and unworthy of care, children grew up believing that they were unwanted. Young mothers were told that they were immoral and that their babies would be better off without them.
1: The Education Secretary Bridget Phillipson called it a shameful period in our history. Two 15-year-old boys who were spared custody for the rape of two girls in Hampshire have been sentenced to 4 years detention. That's after the Court of Appeal ruled their original sentences were unduly lenient. Two boys aged 15, known as X and Y, were sentenced for a combined 17 offences related to two victims who were separately attacked in November 2024 and January 2025. Young people's skill sets are being undervalued in the workplace. That's according to a study from the Institution of Occupational Safety and Health, which paints a picture of an enthusiastic generation whose development takes a back seat. 22-year-old Tom Griffiths is a service technician at Manchester Airport. He says he's seen it happen.
3: Obviously, I've had experiences of both, but I'm privileged enough where I am now that my skill sets are valued a lot more. I don't feel like I'm being undervalued, and I'm always motivated to go in and enjoy and work more.
1: And the final countdown to Edinburgh hosting the Tour de France Grand Départ is underway. There's just 1 year to go until the sporting event comes to the Scottish capital. That's the latest from Radio News Hub. I'm Tanita Sims.
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5: 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Performance psychologist Roberto Forzoni explains more.
6: As Hisense research shows, 44% of football fans rely on some form of superstition to carry them through the biggest games. Whether it's wearing the same shirt every time or sticking to the lucky snacks and drinks, these rituals create a sense of certainty. In high-pressure moments like the FIFA World Cup, they help fans feel in control and keep belief alive.
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1: It's remaining breezy in the north with patchy rain mainly affecting the west of Scotland. Elsewhere, there will be clear periods with a few fog patches, those of 12 degrees Celsius.
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1: Two teenagers who walked free from court after being found guilty of rape will now go to prison. The Court of Appeal has ruled the 15-year-olds' original sentences were unduly lenient. The boys, known as X and Y, committed a total of 17 offences against two girls in Hampshire. Here's Lady Chief Justice Baroness Carr.
2: X and Y participated in multiple rapes carried out in front of others and in which the complainants were subjected to humiliation and degradation, in particular by the filming of the offences. We found that the judge had undervalued the seriousness of their offending and the serious harm caused by it to the complainant.
1: Sir Keir Starmer has apologised on behalf of the British state for its role in historical forced adoptions in England and Wales. An estimated 185,000 babies were taken from their unmarried mothers from 1949 to 1976. The PM gave a moving apology in the House of Commons.
3: I say it to every single person impacted. We are deeply and profoundly sorry. To the mothers who were told they were unfit, who were prevented from caring for the children they desperately wanted to help.
1: Gary Glitter has been charged with four sexual offences on a teenage girl dating back to the late 70s. The former singer, whose real name is Paul Gadd, is accused of unlawful sexual intercourse and indecent assault on the girl when she was 13 and 14 years old. Pubs will not stay open for England's 1 a.m. clash against Mexico. Responding to a question from Lib Dem MP Max Wilkinson, Business Minister Kate Dearden says licensing hours won't be changed.
4: Pubs risk missing out on a real opportunity to get more money into the till if ministers do not make a blanket extension for licensing hours. Will ministers consider that?
5: Regarding Sunday, unfortunately, it doesn't apply with the 1 a.m. start, but going forwards, we absolutely back in our pubs so people can watch and support our lads.
1: And Taylor Swift is expected to marry Travis Kelce tomorrow. That's the latest from Radio News Hub. I'm David Hall.
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1: Remaining breezy in the north with patchy rain mainly affecting the west of Scotland. Elsewhere, clear periods with a few fog patches, a mild night ahead with a low of 12 degrees Celsius.
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the music you want to hear. It's 10 minutes after 4. How are you doing this afternoon? This is Mark Dodson. Delight Drive Time is on. We are live until 7 o'clock. Randy Crawford and Same Old Story. Whatever you're doing this afternoon, whether you're working, whether you're driving about, maybe you're home this afternoon, for the best tunes, for the tunes the other radio stations would love to play, you're in the right place.

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We are Delay Radio, the music you want to hear. 4:16, Thursday afternoon already. Where's it going this week? There go the Allergies and Leave Me Alone on the Delay Drive. This is Mark Dodson. We are live until 7 o'clock. Hope you're doing okay this afternoon. 2nd of July already. Today is World UFO Day, and it is also I Forgot Day. Now, come on.

So yes, today is World UFO Day, and apparently one in eight of us found E.T. scary back in the day. Do you remember E.T.? E.T. phone home? One in eight of us found him a little scary. I've got to be honest with you. I'll tell you a story. When E.T. was on at the cinema a long time ago, what was that? Was that around about 1982, something like that? I remember queuing with my mum at the cinema to go and see E.T. And we queued for ages. We got to the front of the queue and they told us there were no more tickets left. And I'll be honest with you, just between you and me, don't tell anybody else, I did cry a little bit. But eventually I did get to see E.T. And yeah, he was a little bit scary, wasn't he? Delight.

Okay, let's find out what's happening this afternoon. Starting off in the city, it is slow on the M25 this afternoon around Junction 24, the exit slip roads. Also busy on the A406, the North Circular around Wembley. Harlow busy on the M11 this afternoon and also connecting to the M25 as well.

0: Centre and also slow around the ferry terminals this afternoon. Birmingham, it's busy on the M6 southbound near Junction 5 following an earlier broken down vehicle. It's also busy around Spaghetti Junction and the M42 as well. Manchester, busy M6 and the M62. If you're heading for the tubes this afternoon, there's severe delays on the Bakerloo line. There's minor delays on the Piccadilly line between Acton Town and Uxbridge, between Acton Town and Heathrow Terminal 4, and between Acton Town and Heathrow Terminal 5. Other than that, looking pretty good this afternoon. I will keep an eye for you all afternoon right here on the Delight Drive.
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0: know the music you want to hear. Philadelphia Flyers, Run and Hide, a cracking retro reload from 1974. It's 21 minutes to 5, it's Mark live on the Delight Drive. We're here Monday to Friday, 4 till 7. 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So, yes, sad news in the last couple of days. The frontman of 1970s disco group The Village People has died at the age of 74. Victor Willis, of course. Everybody still loves a bit of YMCA at a party, even today, don't they? Hope you're doing all right this afternoon. Whatever you're doing, maybe you're out the door in 20 minutes. If you're finishing work at 5 o'clock, you've only got 20 minutes to go. If you're finishing at 5:30, yeah, you've still got, what have you got? Do your maths, Mark. 50 minutes to go. And if you're finishing at 6 o'clock, you've got an hour and 20. Just so you know.
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DWN and Navy and With Love. On the way, apparently 3 in 5 of us have one of these. Any ideas what it might be? I'll tell you pretty soon. 3 in 5 of us have one of these. And also, more than 30% have done this in the kitchen. Stop it. Right. Back to the music you want to hear on the Delight Drive. It's Mark with you live until 7 o'clock.

0: 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Dawn Richard and Durand Bernard. And Baby We Can.
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2: Two 15-year-old boys who were spared custody for the rape of two girls will now go to prison for 4 years. Judges at the Court of Appeal have ruled their initial sentence, a youth rehabilitation order, was unduly lenient. The pair committed 17 offences against two girls in Hampshire. Barrister Charlotte Proudman spoke on behalf of one of the victims.
3: I thought the sentencing hearing might help me. Instead, I feel like everything has gone backwards. I feel more trapped than I did before. I feel like I am the one who has been sentenced. I feel like I am the one living in a prison, even though I did nothing wrong.
2: Sir Keir Starmer says forced adoptions ordered by the state is a stain on our history. The PM has apologised after 185,000 children were taken from their unmarried mothers over the course of three decades. Reform UK MP Sarah Poaching made an emotional address in the House of Commons.
4: My own mother was pressurised into giving up a baby for adoption. I only found out after her death. She carried her secret to her grave. When I found out, I tried to find my sibling. I had to pay privately to find him, and we've now been united.
2: The ringleader of the Rochdale grooming gang has been released from prison. Sabir Ahmed has served 14 years for multiple sexual offences against young girls. The Home Office is now reviewing legislation which currently prevents him from being deported. The debate over whether children should be allowed to stay up to watch England's 1 a.m. game against Mexico is raging. Thomas Tuchel says kids should be allowed to, but Education Secretary Bridget Phillipson was diplomatic in her response.
5: I'm not going to control what schools are doing here, but I know that parents will do this in a way that works best for their children, works best for their family. But of course, getting it to school the next day is important.
2: And jockey Frankie Dettore is in hospital after breaking several ribs and a thumb in a car accident. That's the latest from Radio News Hub. I'm David Hall.
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2: Remaining breezy in the north with patchy rain mainly affecting the west of Scotland. Elsewhere, clear periods with a few fog patches. A mild night ahead with a low of 12 degrees Celsius.
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Time live until 7, cracking retro reload. They made some great songs back in the day. There goes Earth, Wind & Fire from 1981, and I've Had Enough. On the way, I'm going to be telling you what more than 30% of us have done in the kitchen. Stop it. And also 3 in 5 of us have one of these as well. Any ideas what that might be? 3 in 5 of us have...

0: We are Delight Radio, the music you want to hear. The tunes the other radio stations would love to play, but they can't. 20 past five, Thursday evening. This is Mark Dodson. Delight Drive Time, we're live until seven. What a tune. Norman Brown and I Won't Hurt You. So what do we reckon then? More than 30% of us have done this in the kitchen. Any ideas what it might be? Well, apparently, no, stop it. 30% of us have dropped food on the floor and then used it in a meal anyway. What is it? The 5 second rule?
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0: Okay, let's find out what's happening this evening. In the city, busy on the M25. There's an earlier accident around junctions 24 near Potter's Bar. Delays on the clockwise exit slip road as well. Also busy around the Holmesdale Tunnel between junctions 24 and 26. There's also congestion in the area as well. Also, the A406, the North Circular and the A3, traffic generally flowing okay through those roadworks there at the moment. In Harlow, generally it's moving okay, a little bit busy on the M11 as you head towards the M25. Also, the A414, the usual slow-moving traffic at this time.

0: They're busy around the M42 as well as approaches to the NEC and also Birmingham Airport as well. Manchester, it's slow on parts of the M60 around the M62 and M56 approaches, and a little bit of extra time if you're heading through the city as well. If you're heading for the tubes this afternoon, things getting back to normal on the Bakerloo line following an earlier incident there. Jubilee line, severe delays this evening. That's due to a fire alert at Westminster. There's minor delays on the Piccadilly line between Acton Town and Uxbridge, between Acton Town and Heathrow Airport Terminals 4 and Terminals 5. I'll keep an eye for you all evening right here on the Delight Drive.
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Music you want to hear. 5:30 Thursday afternoon, Mark live on the Delight Drive. There's a tune, loving that. Jared Grant and Rise, sounding great in the Thursday evening sunshine. Hope it's the same where you are. Now, 3 in 5 of us have one of these. Any ideas what it might be? The answer is 3 in 5 of us have a secret we dread that friends or family will ever find out about. Millions of us have a skeleton in our closet. Go on, just between you and me, what's yours? Retro Reload on the time.

Delight Radio, the music you want to hear. Loving that. Jungle and the Wave on the Delight Drive. It is Retro Reload time. Want to say hi to Tracy in Sutton. Here is your Retro Reloads from Evelyn King. How good is this going to sound? I'm in love.

What a tune, what a tune, love it. 1981, a cracking retro reload for Tracy in Sutton, Evelyn King, and I'm in love. Thank you very much, Tracy. Don't forget, of course, if you'd like your retro reload on the show, a song you haven't heard for ages, a cracking tune like that from back in the day, all you need to do is drop me a WhatsApp, 0207 855555, 0207 855555. 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And if you've already sent me your retro reload, thank you very much. We'll keep them coming every afternoon right here on the Delight Drive. It's bang on 19 to 6. It's Mark with you live until 7 o'clock. This is

0: Delight Radio, the music you want to hear. Yasmin Lacey and Sweetest Season. It is Mark on the Delight Drive, live until 7 o'clock. So, on the way, I'm going to be telling you what has been named as the most annoying habit. Have a think about your partner's habits. What's the most annoying habit? I don't want to start any domestics this afternoon, but I will be revealing the most annoying habit. Also, one in three men, again, I don't want to start any domestics. But apparently one in three men claims they don't feel safe when their other half is driving. Millions of blokes find themselves pushing their feet down into the footwell because their partner brakes late. Others say they regularly spend large chunks of the journey gripping the edges of the passenger seats and are in constant fear of crashing. Come on, just between you and me, is that you?
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Avery Raquel and You, what a nice tune, loving that. So, what do we reckon then is the most annoying habit in the country? It beats speakerphones on trains. It even beats snoring, crying babies, barking dogs. The answer is, it's people who chomp loud. That is apparently the most annoying habit in the country. Would you agree?

Right Radio, the music you want to hear. Loving that, what a tune. Adrian Furler, Palm Monkey, Don't Kill My Vibe. This is Mark Dodson, Delight Drive Time. We'll get you up to date. News for six is on the way after.

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2: Two teenagers who walked free from court after being found guilty of rape will now go to prison. The Court of Appeal has ruled the 15-year-old's original sentences were unduly lenient. The boys, known as X and Y, will serve 4 years after committing a total of 17 offences against two girls in Hampshire. Here's Lady Chief Justice Baroness Carr.
3: X and Y participated in multiple rapes carried out in front of others and in which the complainants were subjected to humiliation and degradation, in particular by the filming of the offences. We found that the judge had undervalued the seriousness of their offending and the serious harm caused by it to the complainants.
2: A cast member from Married at First Sight UK has been arrested on suspicion of rape. The Metropolitan Police have confirmed they've questioned an individual as part of an ongoing investigation. They're currently on bail pending further inquiries. Gary Glitter's been charged with 4 sexual offences on a teenage girl dating back to the late 70s. The former singer's accused of unlawful sexual intercourse and indecent assault on the girl when she was 13 and 14 years old. Sir Keir Starmer has apologised on behalf of the British state for its role in historical forced adoptions in England and Wales. An estimated 185,000 babies were taken from their unmarried mothers from 1949 to 1976. The PM gave a moving apology in the House of Commons.
4: I say it to every single person impacted. We are deeply and profoundly sorry. To the mothers who were told they were unfit, who were prevented from caring for the children they desperately wanted to help.
2: A survivor's been pulled from the rubble 8 days after the earthquakes in Venezuela. Emergency teams have spent more than 100 hours trying to free Hernan Gil. And pubs in England and Wales will now be allowed to stay open for England's World Cup match against Mexico. The government's U-turned, saying they can open until 5 a.m. That's the latest from Radio News Hub. I'm David Hall.
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2: Clear periods with a few fog patches this evening, remaining breezy in the north with patchy rain mainly affecting the west of Scotland. A mild night with a low of 12 degrees Celsius.
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Evening, Thursday evening already. Where's it gone this week? It'll be the weekend before we know it. And of course, big game for England Sunday night. A 1 a.m. kickoff. Are you going to be up and staying up for that? So the pubs are going to be open until 5 a.m. I think, to be honest with you, I will be chewing the duvet. I'm the only guy in the family, you know, that just isn't really that fussed about football. Don't get me wrong, good luck to the guys, and hopefully they'll pull off a massive win on Sunday evening, particularly as half the country is going to be staying up quite late and into the early hours to watch. But there you go. Calling the gang, Joanna, 1983, a cracking retro reload. And don't forget, you can get yours on the show. All you need to do, if there's a song you haven't heard for ages or a cracking tune from back in the day, just drop me a WhatsApp, 0207 855 5555. 0207 855 5555. 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

0: We are Delight Radio, the music you want to hear. 21 minutes past 6, Thursday evening. Mark live on the Delight Drive until 7. Natalie Duncan and Let Go release. Now, apparently we spend the equivalent of 2 working days a year just hanging around waiting for our mates, who are late. 80% of us say they've waited up to an hour for a friend to turn up to a social event. 4 in 10 of us will kill time for our friends by scrolling on our mobile phones. And on average, we spend around 16 and a half hours waiting for mates to join us at social occasions this year. That's how much time. Are your mates on time or are they a little bit late? Maybe you've got that mate that's like really annoyingly early.
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0: Okay, let's find out what's happening this evening. Starting off, we've got big problems on the M25 this evening. Clockwise at Junction 24, Potter's Bar, following an earlier incident on the exit slip road. Very, very busy. Severe delays this evening. Also got problems on the A285, the Catford Road, due to a vehicle fire. The A20, Reynolds Street in Lewisham, there's a broken down bus that's blocking the eastbound carriageway. The A23, Purley Way, following an incident there. Delays in both directions at the moment. Also the A406, North Circular at Angel Road, there's lane restrictions in there as well. Harlow, it's busy but moving well. The A14, the

0: M7 and the M275 as well. Also in Birmingham, it's busy M6, M42 and M5. It's busy particularly around Spaghetti Junction this evening. The M42 near Birmingham Airport and the NEC busy as well. If you're heading for the tubes this evening, there's minor delays and cancellations on the Bakerloo line. We've got severe delays on the Jubilee line this evening due to an earlier fire alert at Westminster. And on the Piccadilly line this evening, there's minor delays between Acton Town and Uxbridge, between Acton Town and Heathrow Terminal 4, and between Acton Town and Heathrow Terminal 5 as well. That's due to that earlier fire alert at Cockfosters. We keep an eye Monday to Friday, 4 till 7, right here on the Delight Drive.
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Lewis Edwards and Wonder, 6:33, Thursday evening. Lenny Grooves with you after 7 tonight. Soulful Delight. Right now it is Retro Reload time. Want to say hi to Jackie in Potter's.

What a tune. Love that. 1983, a cracking retro reload for Jackie in Potter's Bar. Thank you very much, Jackie. What a tune. James Ingram and Try Your Love Again. Don't forget, of course, if you'd like your retro reload on the show, a song you haven't heard for ages, a cracking tune from back in the day, all you need to do is drop me a WhatsApp, 0207 855 555. 0207 855 555. 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

0: Shaggy and Robin Thicke and Looking Lovely on the Delight Drive, 19 minutes to 7. Lenny getting groovy with you after 7 o'clock tonight. Mark Thomas is here from 9. Lover's Delight wrapping up your Thursday evening. Sheila's back on breakfast looking after things tomorrow morning from 7. And then, of course, Mick Brown back on Mid-Morning Delight tomorrow morning from 10.
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standing by, and he's getting groovy with you after 7. Mark Thomas at 9. One more. This is East West Connection. Yeah, yeah, yeah. And Once I've Been There on Delight Radio.

0: Stick around. Lenny Groove's on the way. Soulful Delight. And I'll catch you tomorrow afternoon at 4.
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2: Two 15-year-old boys who were spared custody for the rape of two girls will now go to prison for 4 years. Judges at the Court of Appeal have ruled their initial sentence, a youth rehabilitation order, was unduly lenient. The pair committed 17 offences against two girls in Hampshire. Barrister Charlotte Proudman spoke on behalf of one of the victims.
3: I thought the sentencing hearing might help me. Instead, I feel like everything has gone backwards. I feel more trapped than I did before. I feel like I am the one who has been sentenced. I feel like I am the one living in a prison, even though I did nothing wrong.
2: The ringleader of the Rochdale grooming gang's been released from prison. Sabir Ahmed has served 14 years for multiple sexual offences against young girls. The Home Office is now reviewing legislation which currently prevents him from being deported. Sir Keir Starmer says forced adoptions ordered by the state is a stain on our history. The PM has apologised after 185,000 children were taken from their unmarried mothers over the course of 3 decades. Reform UK MP Sarah Poachin made an emotional address in the House of Commons.
4: My own mother was pressurised into giving up a baby for adoption. I only found out after her death. She carried her secret to her grave. When I found out, I tried to find my sibling. I had to pay privately to find him, and we've now been united.
2: Pubs will now be allowed to stay open until 5 a.m. on Monday morning so fans can watch the England-Mexico game. It comes as the debate over whether children should be allowed to stay up to watch the 1 a.m. kickoff rumbles on. Thomas Tuchel says kids should see the match, but Education Secretary Bridget Phillipson was diplomatic in her response.
5: I'm not going to control what schools are doing here, but I know that parents will do this in a way that works best for their children, works best for their family, but of course getting at the school the next day is important.
2: That's the latest from Radio News Hub. I'm David Hall.
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2: Clear periods with a few fog patches this evening. Remaining breezy in the north with patchy rain mainly affecting the west of Scotland. A mild night with a low of 12 degrees Celsius.
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another great track, Alison Williams and Sweet Talk. What a hot track on Delight. I'd like to say thanks to the Drive Time team, Mr. Mark Dobson, the Drive. He'll be back tomorrow. That's 4 weekdays in the afternoon, live right here at Delight Radio, taking you through the Drive. Wow, tunes were certainly firing. Hold tight, mate. Another great track, Alison Williams and Sweet Talk. Another great track on Delight Radio, kicking off the show with another brilliant tune. Just love it. Gwen Guthrie and Ain't Nothing Going On But The Rent. Another top track on Delight. Watch out for Rufus and Chaka Khan and The Temptations. All your great tunes on Delight Radio. I'd like to say thanks to Rias, who selected 2 hours of the best late 70s and 80s on Delight, and we're taking you through until 9 o'clock. Stay tuned.

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Just played your Chaka Khan. And Ain't Nobody, what a great track. 17 minutes past 7 o'clock live. Thursday evening, Lenny Cruz on Delight Radio. The Temptations coming up next. And Treat Her Like a Lady, another great selection live right here at Delight Radio. I'd like to say hi again out to Alan. A shout out again out to Pauline, Denise, and also Clive as well. Loving Delight Radio over there in Peckham, South London. Got to big up you guys. Locked on to Delight. 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

Summertime in the Capital, live right here at Delight Radio, playing you Tamla Houston. 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You used to hold me so tight. What a tune. Just love it. Odyssey coming up next, and Don't Tell Me, Tell Her. Another kicking track on Delight Radio. 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
4: 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Got another great track coming up from Gap Band next. And Big Fun, watch out for A Diva and Respect. Wow, kicking tunes on Delight Radio. We've got some Patrice Russian and Forget Me Not. Remember that one? As we dig deep into the classic selection, going way back into time, live right here at Delight Radio. Also got some Randy Crawford, and you might be needing somebody, another top track on Delight Radio, and the lovely Evelyn Champagne King, and Kisses Don't Lie. Wow, what a kicking track on Delight Radio. Lenny Groove's in the hot seat. The tunes are certainly bubbling up until 9 o'clock. Stay tuned.

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You're listening to Lenny Cruz in the hot seat, playing you the best selection in the world. I'd like to say hi to Elaine Claire. I'd like to say hi to Lorraine and the rest of the crew over there in East London. Loving the selection in Woodford. Shout out to Simon. I'd like to say hi to Dee and also Monica as well. 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
1: Two teenagers who walked free from court after being found guilty of rape will now go to prison. The Court of Appeal has ruled the 15-year-olds' original sentences were unduly lenient. The boys, known as X and Y, will serve 4 years after committing a total of 17 offences against two girls in Hampshire. Here's Lady Chief Justice Baroness Carr.
2: X and Y participated in multiple rapes carried out in front of others and in which the complainants were subjected to humiliation and degradation, in particular by the filming of the offences. We found that the judge had undervalued the seriousness of their offending and the serious harm caused by it to the complainants.
1: A cast member from Married at First Sight UK has been arrested on suspicion of rape. The Metropolitan Police have confirmed they've questioned an individual as part of an ongoing investigation. They're currently on bail pending further inquiries. Gary Glitter's been charged with 4 sexual offences on a teenage girl dating back to the late 70s. The former singer's accused of unlawful sexual intercourse and indecent assault on the girl when she was 13 and 14 years old. Sir Keir Starmer has apologised on behalf of the British state for its role in historical forced adoptions in England and Wales. An estimated 185,000 babies were taken from their unmarried mothers from 1949 to 1976. The PM gave a moving apology in the House of Commons.
3: I say it to every single person impacted. We are deeply and profoundly sorry to the mothers who were told they were unfit, who were prevented from caring for the children they desperately wanted to help.
1: A survivor's been pulled from the rubble 8 days after the earthquakes in Venezuela. Emergency teams have spent more than 100 hours trying to free Hernan Gil after he was trapped under 140 tons of debris. And pubs will now be allowed to stay open for England's match against Mexico. That's the latest from Radio News Hub. I'm David Hall.
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1: Clear periods with a few fog patches this evening, remaining breezy in the north with patchy rain mainly affecting the west of Scotland. A mild night with a low of 12 degrees Celsius.
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5: 80s classics, Lenny Groove's late 70s on Delight Radio. Wow, what a kick-in track from Evelyn Champagne King and Kisses Don't Lie. I know that one in quite a while. Live right here at Delight Radio. Another great track from Randy Crawford coming up next. And you might need somebody. Watch out for Billy Griffin. And on me tighter in the rain. And Kenny Burke, hang tight. Thanks to Rhea selecting 2 hours at the best late 70s, 80s. Wow, tunes are certainly firing this evening on Delight Radio. 3 minutes past the top of the 8 o'clock hour. Lenny Groove's in the hot seat. Tunes are certainly hot until 9.

Great tunes on Delight Radio. What's a hot track from Billy Griffin and Hold Me Tighter in the Rain, another great track getting away back into time on Delight Radio. Kenny Burke coming up next and Hang Tight. 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All your kicking tracks on Delight. 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Let's look at the time. It's 11 minutes past the top of the hour on Delight. Wow, time certainly does fly when you're having fun. Stay tuned.

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25 minutes to the top of the hour, live right here at Delight Radio, playing you a kicking track from Stevie Wonder. Wow. Taken from the Woman in the Red album, another kicking track on Delight Radio. That's Love Lights in Flight. Wow. Love that track. I know that's one of Ria's favourite from Stevie. Big tracks on Delight Radio. Olivia Cheaton coming up next. And Get Down Saturday Night, another dance floor filler. Wow, tunes are certainly bubbling. Watch out for Fat Larry's Band and Shalimar. 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

brilliant from Fat Larry's band live, Ride at Delight Radio, the original 12-inch version, summertime track live on Delight. That's Act Like You Know What, a kicking track. Shalimar coming up next, and Sweeter Than the Days Go By, another kicking track on Delight Radio. 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And do watch out for 80s ladies as well. We got on turntable two. And turned onto you. Keep it Lenny Grooves, keep it Delight Radio. Tunes bubbling. I'd like to say hi to my Ladbroke Grove crew. I'd like to say hi to Dean, Steve, and also Brendan. Got to shout you guys and a shout to Kim as well. Everybody, West London crew, loving the vibes at Delight Radio. Stay tuned.

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Time certainly does fly when you're having fun live on Delight Radio. Another great track, 80s Ladies, and turned on to you live right here at Delight Radio. It's 7 minutes to 9 o'clock. 7 minutes to the main man, Mark Thomas, in the building with a kicking selection up until 11 o'clock. We'll have Melissa, that's Lover's Delight. Smoochy stuff, wow, through the night. Wow, tunes certainly bubbling. Another great track, Teddy Pendergrass, coming up next. And You Can Hide From Yourself, another top track on Delight Radio. And finishing off the show with Gwen Guthrie and All This Love That I'm Giving, another kicking track. Once again, thanks to Rhea for selecting 2 hours of the best classics in the world. She'll be back next week with another different kicking selection. I'll be back live right here on Delight Radio on a Wednesday, the Independent Soul Show, Soul on Soul, Soulful Delight. That's on a Wednesday from 7 in the evening. Anyway, ciao for now.

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1: The families of the two girls who were raped by two teenagers say they're relieved their attackers have been sentenced to 4 years detention. Appeal court judges have overturned their original youth rehabilitation order, saying it was unduly lenient. Barrister Charlotte Proudman spoke on behalf of one of the victims and says the impact of their actions is devastating.
2: I had to sit there and hear it suggested that I was lying. That broke something inside me. I felt like I wanted to die. I've attempted suicide a number of times, and I've been in hospital after an overdose. I feel like I'm surviving, not living.
1: The Home Secretary has been asked to review the potential deportation of Shabir Ahmed, the ringleader of the Rochdale grooming gang. The 73-year-old's been released from prison, having served 14 years for multiple sexual offences against young girls. Legislation from the 1970s currently prevents him from being deported, but Conservative leader Kemi Badenoch says he must be sent back home to Pakistan.
3: Absolutely disgusting that this man has been let out. He should be deported, and we're going to do everything within our power to make sure that he is, but we're going to need the government to get behind us, that is the Labour government, whether it's Keir Starmer or Andy Burnham. What I want to see is them agreeing with us so that we can get that amendment through.
1: The government's facing calls to compensate the victims of forced adoption. Lawyers insist financial help and specialist support must be made available to the unmarried mothers who were forced to give up their babies. Earlier, the Prime Minister gave a formal apology to those affected by the scandal. Pubs will be allowed to open through the night so England fans can enjoy the World Cup clash against Mexico. Prime Minister Sir Keir Starmer says it's good news.
4: Pubs can stay open early on Monday morning for the England game. So I know lots of people are making their plans. If you're planning to watch it in the pub, that is great. And it's really good for pubs as well.
1: Kickoff is at 1 a.m. on Monday morning. That's the latest from Radio News Hub. I'm David Hall.
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1: A windy morning in the northwest with patchy drizzle giving way to more persistent rain later. Mostly fine elsewhere with lighter winds and some very warm sunshine. A high of 26 degrees Celsius.
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Hi, I'm Mark Thomas on D-Lite Radio. I'm your host right through to 11 o'clock this evening. Got some great tunes for you to listen to. And thanks for Lenny Grooves, who's been with you the last couple of hours. He's back again next Thursday. Throw this on now for Angela Ond. It's David Joseph. You can hide your love.

soaps on TV, you are in for a treat. Hollyoaks legend Stephanie Waring has been pictured back on set as she begins filming an explosive return to the channel of full soap as Cindy Cunningham.

0: It's Mons Holmes on D-Line Radio looking after you, and thanks for making us part of your evening.
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Mark Thomas relaxing and chilling on T-Line Radio. I hope you're doing exactly the same thing. I've got your pub quiz. Which planet in our solar system is closest to the sun? How many bones are there in an adult human body? And who painted the famous artwork, The Starry Night? All be revealed in the next hour.

Mon Thomas, Real Negada Music on D-Light Radio. And Friday night, I like to settle in and watch a host of famous faces participate in a landmark episode. I'm talking about Celebrity Gogglebox, the channel and full spin-off program, returns on screens on Friday, June the 26th, for a new episode, which is filmed over the previous 7 days, covering the week's TV news and highlights.

0: Mark Thomas with a whole lot of music for you to listen to on D-Light Radio. And a big shout out to Christine Avery in Salford in Manchester, one of my regulars to the show, and I really appreciate that. Up next, we're going to be diving straight into the allergies and all of the time right after this.
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0: tuned to Delight Radio. I'm Mort Thomas, and I'm taking you right up to 11 o'clock this evening. Alexander Burke, who won the X Factor in 2008, is set to play the soul legend Chaka Khan in a new West End musical. Can't wait to see that one. She's got a string of number ones under her belt. She was Shirley Cam Dancing finalist in 2017, topping the judges' leadership with a flurry of perfect scores, and has led some of the West End's biggest musicals.
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1: One of the victims of two teenage boys who've had their sentences increased for raping her says justice has finally been done. The two 15-year-olds will be detained for 4 years after appeal court judges said their initial sentence was unduly lenient. Lady Chief Justice Baroness Carr has criticised the original trial judge.
2: We concluded that the judge had erred in his assessment of the seriousness of the offences. In particular, we found that he had failed to take sufficiently into account the ages and vulnerabilities of the complainants and the psychological effect upon them, which we considered to be severe.
1: A cast member from Married at First Sight UK has been arrested on suspicion of rape. The Metropolitan Police have confirmed they've questioned an individual as part of an ongoing investigation. They're currently on bail pending further inquiries. Gary Glitter's been charged with 4 sexual offences on a teenage girl dating back to the late 70s. The former singer's accused of unlawful sexual intercourse and indecent assault on the girl when she was 13 and 14 years old. Unmarried mothers whose babies were forcibly taken away from them have wiped away tears as the Prime Minister issued a public apology. Sir Keir Starmer says the scandal is a stain on our history after thousands were forced to be adopted across 3 decades. Former Labour MP Anne Keane, whose son was taken when he was just 8 days old, says she's shocked an apology has finally been given.
3: I think it's going to take some time to believe it, that it's not my fault. But to have all your life, she gave him up for adoption. That wasn't the case. He was taken.
1: A survivor's been pulled from the rubble 8 days after earthquakes in Venezuela. Emergency teams have spent more than 100 hours trying to free Hernan Gil after he was trapped under 140 tons of debris. And pubs will be allowed to stay open for England's World Cup match against Mexico. Fans can drink until 5 a.m. That's the latest from Radio News Hub. I'm David Hall.
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1: A windy morning in the northwest with patchy drizzle giving way to more persistent rain later. Mostly fine elsewhere with lighter winds and some very warm sunshine. A high of 26 degrees Celsius.
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0: More Thomas with some important messages on the way. 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

Malt on the Zone, D-Line Radio, with the answers to your pub quiz. Which planet in the solar system is closer to the sun? It was Venus. How many bones are there in an adult human body? It's 206. And who painted the famous artwork, The Starry Night? It was Vincent van Gogh. How did he get on with those?

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iconic recordings and sessions released on this day, the 2nd of July in 1956. Elvis Presley recorded his iconic version of Hound Dog at Odyssey Studios in New York. And in 1984, The Time released their third studio album, Ice Cream Castles, featuring the hits Jungle Love and The Bird from the Purple Rain film.

0: You have been absolutely fantastic, Kirby. I'm Walt Thomas. Time for me to sign off. I'd love you to call in again, and that's a Monday and a Thursday night, 9 till 11 in the evening on D-Light Radio. Look after yourself, be safe, and take care most of all. And I'll speak to you very soon. Missing you already, and Melissa's with you after the news with Lover's Delight. See you later.
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1: The families of the two girls who were raped by two teenagers say they're relieved their attackers have been sentenced to 4 years' detention. Appeal court judges have overturned their original youth rehabilitation order, saying it was unduly lenient. Barrister Charlotte Proudman spoke on behalf of one of the victims and says the impact of their actions is devastating.
2: I had to sit there and hear it suggested that I was lying. That broke something inside me. I felt like I wanted to die. I've attempted suicide a number of times, and I've been in hospital after an overdose. I feel like I'm surviving, not living.
1: The Home Secretary has been asked to review the potential deportation of Shabir Ahmed, the ringleader of the Rochdale grooming gang. The 73-year-old's been released from prison, having served 14 years for multiple sexual offences against young girls. Legislation from the 1970s currently prevents him from being deported, but Conservative leader Kemi Badenoch says he must be sent back home to Pakistan.
3: Absolutely disgusting that this man has been let out. He should be deported, and we're going to do everything within our power to make sure that he is, but we're going to need the government to get behind us, that is the Labour government, whether it's Keir Starmer or Andy Burnham. What I want to see is them agreeing with us so that we can get that amendment through.
1: The government's facing calls to compensate the victims of forced adoption. Lawyers insist financial help and specialist support must be made available to the unmarried mothers who were forced to give up their babies. Earlier, the Prime Minister gave a formal apology to those affected by the scandal. Pubs will be allowed to open through the night so England fans can enjoy the World Cup clash against Mexico. Prime Minister Sir Keir Starmer says it's good news.
4: Pubs can stay open early on Monday morning for the England game. So I know lots of people are making their plans. If you're planning to watch it in the pub, that is great. And it's really good for pubs as well.
1: Kick-off is at 1 a.m. on Monday morning. That's the latest from Radio News Hub. I'm David Hall.
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1: A windy morning in the northwest with patchy drizzle giving way to more persistent rain later. Mostly fine elsewhere with lighter winds and some very warm sunshine. A high of 26 degrees Celsius.
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Welcome to Lover's Delight. My name is Melissa. 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

0: 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Rassan Patterson and Sent from Heaven. 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

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It's a little after 20 minutes past 11 on Delight Radio. 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
1: One of the victims of two teenage boys who've had their sentences increased for raping her says justice has finally been done. The two 15-year-olds will be detained for 4 years after appeal court judges said their initial sentence was unduly lenient. Lady Chief Justice Baroness Carr has criticised the original trial judge.
2: We concluded that the judge had erred in his assessment of the seriousness of the offences. In particular, we found that he had failed to take sufficiently into account the ages and vulnerabilities of the complainants and the psychological effect upon them, which we considered to be severe.
1: A cast member from Married at First Sight UK has been arrested on suspicion of rape. The Metropolitan Police have confirmed they've questioned an individual as part of an ongoing investigation. They're currently on bail pending further inquiries. Gary Glitter's been charged with 4 sexual offences on a teenage girl dating back to the late 70s. The former singer's accused of unlawful sexual intercourse and indecent assault on the girl when she was 13 and 14 years old. Unmarried mothers whose babies were forcibly taken away from them have wiped away tears as the Prime Minister issued a public apology. Sir Keir Starmer says the scandal is a stain on our history after thousands were forced to be adopted across 3 decades. Former Labour MP Anne Keane, whose son was taken when he was just 8 days old, says she's shocked an apology has finally been given.
3: I think it's going to take some time to believe it, that it's not my fault. To have all your life, oh, she gave him up for adoption. That wasn't the case. He was taken.
1: A survivor's been pulled from the rubble 8 days after earthquakes in Venezuela. Emergency teams have spent more than 100 hours trying to free Hernan Gil after he was trapped under 140 tons of debris. And pubs will be allowed to stay open for England's World Cup match against Mexico. Fans can drink until 5 a.m. That's the latest from Radio News Hub. I'm David Hall.
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5: Delight Radio weather.
1: A windy morning in the northwest with patchy drizzle giving way to more persistent rain later. Mostly fine elsewhere with lighter winds and some very warm sunshine. A high of 26 degrees Celsius.
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It's a Pleasure by Cherie Brown. It's just after 25 minutes past 12 UK time. 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

Delight Radio, Jean Dunlap, The Ridgeways, and Rasaan Patterson. I'm Melissa. 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

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It's just gone 12:45. That's Quincy Jones, the finest in slow jam and rare groove. 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
1: Delight Radio. It's coming up on 5 to 12. I'm Melissa. Thank you for keeping me company for the last 2 hours. Let's do this again from 11 p.m. UK time tomorrow. The news and weather is on the way after a great song from Flo Negeli.

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1: The families of the two girls who were raped by two teenagers say they're relieved their attackers have been sentenced to 4 years' detention. Appeal court judges have overturned their original youth rehabilitation order, saying it was unduly lenient. Barrister Charlotte Proudman spoke on behalf of one of the victims and says the impact of their actions is devastating.
2: I had to sit there and hear it suggested that I was lying. That broke something inside me. I felt like I wanted to die. I've attempted suicide a number of times, and I've been in hospital after an overdose. I feel like I'm surviving, not living.
1: The Home Secretary has been asked to review the potential deportation of Shabir Ahmed, the ringleader of the Rochdale grooming gang. The 73-year-old's been released from prison, having served 14 years for multiple sexual offences against young girls. Legislation from the 1970s currently prevents him from being deported, but Conservative leader Kemi Badenoch says he must be sent back home to Pakistan.
3: Absolutely disgusting that this man has been let out. He should be deported, and we're going to do everything within our power to make sure that he is, but we're going to need the government to get behind us, that is the Labour government, whether it's Keir Starmer or Andy Burnham. What I want to see is them agreeing with us so that we can get that amendment through.
1: The government's facing calls to compensate the victims of forced adoption. Lawyers insist financial help and specialist support must be made available to the unmarried mothers who were forced to give up their babies. Earlier, the Prime Minister gave a formal apology to those affected by the scandal. Pubs will be allowed to open through the night so England fans can enjoy the World Cup clash against Mexico. Prime Minister Sir Keir Starmer says it's good news.
4: Pubs can stay open early on Monday morning for the England game. So I know lots of people are making their plans. If you're planning to watch it in the pub, that is great, and it's really good for pubs as well.
1: Kickoff is at 1 a.m. on Monday morning. That's the latest from Radio News Hub. I'm David Hall.
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1: A windy morning in the northwest with patchy drizzle giving way to more persistent rain later. Mostly fine elsewhere with lighter winds and some very warm sunshine. A high of 26 degrees Celsius.
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